0: Radio Hannover. Einfach gute Musik.
1: Yes, this is Miss Renee King. I'm from Philadelphia. I'd like for you to give me a call on area code 215-222-4209.

0: Good evening. 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
1: Yes. I'm trying to reach Flight Commander P.R. Johnson on Mars Flight 247.
0: Very well. Hold on, please. You're through.
1: Thank you, Operator.

song, remember? If you love somebody, set them free. That's how it is with me. But you know I'll always come back. And then she kisses me. And somewhere I hear a door slam. So I say, fine. And just a